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I don't ever wanna stop. I'm gonna give it all I've got. And when they ask me, who could ask for more?

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Moving at the speed of sound. You think I'd be slowing down, but I'm not losing my momentum.

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'Cause the truth is always in the way.